0: Só dá a melhor.
1: Savage FM.
2: I have no memories about last night. I only remember the lights, the flashes, and the DJ who played a melody that goes like this.

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Kids used to bully him for being fat, used to call him El Grande. I'll leave it to you to decipher that. Then this little kid found a pen, then proceeded to find a pad. Then he listened to Eminem, then became a G-Unit fan. Then he listened to Mr. West, wanted in on graduation class. Had many men on repeat, but every turn he finished last. And every day grew more restless, carrying weight like a pallbearer. Losing faith to more errors, couldn't escape, need more treasure. Had to get things off his chest, went to sleep but couldn't rest. Needed hope but wasn't blessed, no escape, just building stress. This way the story defines him, a change in the wind, adjusting the climate. This way he broke all the silence, developed the sound and couldn't deny it. This way the tide of the change and the mind rearranged, went in the face. Somebody has something to say, he would just turn the cheek, kept looking away. Yeah.

You know, one of the perils of making money is you can afford to be dramatic. Y'all some drama queens, for real. It's all good, though. You now tune into the biggest ever. YMCMB, Tunchi Lee, Young Angel, Young Lion, man. Y'all boys get on a track with Onika Mirage, and y'all still dying, man. What's up? We in this bitch.